of blood to terrorize your neighborhood. And whosoever shall be found without the soul for good.

of the music you love. And if we play the same song twice between 9 and 5, you win $1,000. It's Mix 106.3's $1,000 no repeat word.

Just great music for the drive home. This is Mix 106.3. Hi, it's Larry here. What you got planned for the long weekend? There are now two polar options that you can go for, because this weekend sees the opening of the ski season. I had a look on the forecast or on the Bureau of Meteorology website at the Thredbo forecast. And when I looked this morning, which was around about 11 o'clock, it looks like there's going to be some snow across the weekend. They're estimating somewhere between 5 and 25 centimetres. But when I looked at the temperature this morning at 11 o'clock in Thredbo, the current temperature was minus 3.8. But it's pretty windy up there apparently at the moment. But the feels-like temperature was minus 16. Oh, dear God. That instantly made me feel warmer. So you've got the option there of heading up to the

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0: CDB at Mix 106.3, currently sitting at 4 degrees outside. We're at, what time is it? Don't know, it's Friday, it's Friday. We're just
1: six,
0: short of 6.30.
1: 6.23
0: morning. 6.23, ladies, yeah, we're filling in for Kristen and Nige this morning, and like you said, how many people does it take to change a Kristen and Nige light bulb? Well, it takes three now.

That wraps up another hour of Nige 106.3. It was Nick filling in for the legend. And speaking of Raider Nick, don't forget tonight we catch you live and in stereo from GIA Stadium as we bring it to you. The sounds, that is, Raiders versus the Roosters. And if you get out there a little earlier, dress up for your most outrageous Raiders fan gear you can possibly put together. And we are doing a cool little judging. I'll be judging the best dressed tonight.